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0: Hi friends, Tara Sawyer here, MLA for Old Stidsbury Three Hills. 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
1: I'm Justin Goulet with your information update. Essentials for our community Didsbury is making sure everyone has a full plate of food to eat this Thanksgiving. Carrie Funk, the food manager with Essentials, says RE/MAX Rocky View Real Estate is sponsoring their Thanksgiving turkey dinner with all the trimmings this Thursday at 5:30 p.m. at the Redeemer Lutheran Church in Didsbury. According to Funk, Essentials for our community provides food security for people throughout the year, along with a place for connection for those who are going through different experiences in their lives.
2: We do provide a Thursday night market of some fresh groceries, which are donated by various people in the community, everyone from some of the local grocery stores to people donating produce from their gardens. We also have a few people that will provide us with donations of food bank type items that we can offer about once a month to help top up people that might need that little extra to make it through.
1: She adds that anyone interested in volunteering to help out with this Thursday's Thanksgiving dinner or in future weeks with meal prep, serving, or cleanup can reach out to them via the Essentials for Our Community Facebook page. October is Child Abuse Prevention Month. Alberta's Minister of Children and Family Services, Cyril Turton, says it's a month to raise awareness of child abuse prevention and especially the importance of reporting abuse. Turton adds that knowing the signs of abuse and neglect, speaking up when concerns arise, and supporting children, youth, and families can make a life-changing difference. He points out that the Child Intervention Line is available 24 hours a day, 7 days a week, or that you can also contact the nearest Children and Family Services Office, Delegated First Nations Agency, or local police. And ABP's fall producer meetings are underway. Alberta beef producers will be gathering for one in Olds at 5 p.m. on Tuesday, October 13th at the Olds College Student Alumni Center, and dinner is included. Tickets are available online through Eventbrite or through the link on the ABP Daily website. The meetings assist Alberta cattle producers with guiding policy, passing resolutions, and influencing ABP's direction. Meanwhile, Alberta Beef is also presenting the Great Canadian Chili Cook-Off on Friday in Edmonton's Ice District during this week's Canadian Finals Rodeo. For these stories and more, you can visit our website, MyMountainViewNow.com.
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3: In sports, the Ecole Olds High School Spartans remain fifth among 3A schools in Football Alberta's rankings for Week 5 of the 2026 football season. Last Thursday, quarterback Aiden Nobin ran for 2 touchdowns and threw 2 more as the Spartans demolished the Titans 33-9 in Drumheller. Including exhibition action, the Spartans have won 4 of 5 games they've played so far. They will travel to Canmore to clash with the Wolverines today. Canmore is ranked 9th with a record of 1-2, but the Wolverines did beat Highwood 41-6 in their last game. This is the opening night of CFR 52, the first of 5 Canadian Finals rodeo performances between today and Saturday in Rogers Place in Edmonton is this evening at 6:30. And finally, 3 Canadian NHL teams were in action on Tuesday. The Maple Leafs beat the Nashville Predators by a score of 5-4 in overtime. The Canadiens fell short to the Hurricanes by a score of 4-6. And the Ottawa Senators were playing Detroit. They lost that game by a score of 3-5. And that's your sports update.
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0: Goat weather.
3: This afternoon, we're going to be looking at mainly cloudy skies with a high of 16 degrees. Into this evening, partly cloudy conditions, and overnight tonight, dropping down to a temperature of 3 degrees. Tomorrow, we'll see a high of 16 degrees with a mix of sun and cloud. For your Friday, 14 degrees with a mix of sun and cloud. And Saturday, 2 degrees with a chance of rain or snow. Currently in the area, it is 2 degrees and mainly cloudy.
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So hard done by the tragically hip. It is the GOAT. I am Keir White, back at it for another day as I continue to fill in for your buddy Troy. He's back not next week, but the week after. I've been playing a ton of Farming Simulator. Mentioned that yesterday on the show. And I've been playing so much Farming Simulator, I've accidentally convinced myself I could pass for a farmer. We'll chat about that a little bit more in Two Tunes time. Right now, it's Nick Gilder with Hot Child in the City.

0: You might think it's the Cars on the GOAT, and you would be correct. That was the Cars with the song You Might Think. I'm Kier in for Troy. I mentioned yesterday as I was leaving that I've been bitten by the farming simulator bug. Been playing a lot of farming simulator. I actually have a passion for simulators in general. My friends make fun of me for it all the time. They're like, Kier, you work a full-time job, and then you come home and pretend to work other jobs. And I'm like, yeah, what can I say? I like the peace and quiet of a simulator. Here's the problem. When I get deep into one, like I am deep into Farming Simulator right now, I tend to convince myself I could probably do the job in real life. Like, I was playing Flight Simulator hot and heavy about a year ago, and I was convinced that in an emergency situation, I could be the guy who says, yes, I can land this plane, as long as you show me where the Xbox controller plugs in. Obviously, I should not try to land a plane. I have not been trained in doing that. But I'm now convinced that I could at least pass for a farmer. Like, don't get me wrong, please don't call the station asking me to come help you harvest your crops or take care of your cows. I'm not qualified at all. But I figure that if I was to go to a local coffee shop and sit down with the other farmers, I could probably bluff my way through 20 minutes of conversation. Just being like, man, have you seen silage prices? They're insane right now. How am I supposed to feed my cows? I could probably get a cup and a half of coffee down before the actual farmers are like, wait a second. This man has no calluses on his hands. He's nothing but a fraud!
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1: fall. Looks like there's a 100% chance of pumpkin spice lattes today, with a high chance of flannel shirts.
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1: I'm Justin Goulet with your information update. Essentials for our community, Didsbury, is making sure everyone has a full plate of food to eat this Thanksgiving. Carrie Funk, the food manager with Essentials, says RE/MAX Rocky View Real Estate is sponsoring their Thanksgiving turkey dinner with all the trimmings this Thursday at 5:30 p.m. at the Redeemer Lutheran Church in Didsbury. According to Funk, Essentials for our community provides food security for people throughout the year, along with a place for connection for those who are going through different experiences in their lives.
2: We do provide a Thursday night market of some fresh groceries, which are donated by various people in the community, everyone from some of the local grocery stores to people donating produce from their gardens. We also have a few people that will provide us with donations of food bank type items that we can offer about once a month to help top up people that might need that little extra to make it through.
1: She adds that anyone interested in volunteering to help out with this Thursday's Thanksgiving dinner or in future weeks with meal prep, serving, or cleanup can reach out to them via the Essentials for our Community Facebook page. October is Child Abuse Prevention Month. Alberta's Minister of Children and Family Services, Cyril Turton, says it's a month to raise awareness of child abuse prevention and especially the importance of reporting abuse. Turton adds that knowing the signs of abuse and neglect, speaking up when concerns arise, and supporting children, youth, and families can make a life-changing difference. He points out that the Child Intervention Line is available 24 hours a day, 7 days a week, or that you can also contact the nearest Children and Family Services Office, Delegated First Nations Agency, or local police. And ABP's fall producer meetings are underway. Alberta beef producers will be gathering for one in Olds at 5 p.m. on Tuesday, October 13th at the Olds College Student Alumni Center, and dinner is included. Tickets are available online through Eventbrite or through the link on the ABP Daily website. The meetings assist Alberta cattle producers with guiding policy, passing resolutions, and influencing ABP's direction. Meanwhile, Alberta Beef is also presenting the Great Canadian Chili Cook-Off on Friday in Edmonton's Ice District during this week's Canadian Finals Rodeo. For these stories and more, you can visit our website, MyMountainViewNow.com.
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3: In sports, the Ecole Olds High School Spartans remain fifth among 3A schools in Football Alberta's rankings for Week 5 of the 2026 football season. Last Thursday, quarterback Aiden Nobin ran for two touchdowns and threw two more as the Spartans demolished the Titans 33-9 in Drumheller. Including exhibition action, the Spartans have won 4 of 5 games they've played so far. They will travel to Canmore to clash with the Wolverines today. Canmore is ranked 9th with a record of 1-2, but the Wolverines did beat Highwood 41-6 in their last game. This is the opening night of CFR 52, the first of 5 Canadian Finals rodeo performances between today and Saturday in Rogers Place in Edmonton is this evening at 6:30. And finally, 3 Canadian NHL teams were in action on Tuesday. The Maple Leafs beat the Nashville Predators by a score of 5-4 in overtime. The Canadiens fell short to the Hurricanes by a score of 4-6. And the Ottawa Senators were playing Detroit. They lost that game by a score of 3-5. And that's your sports update.
0: Goat weather.
3: This afternoon, we're going to be looking at mainly cloudy skies with a high of 16 degrees. Into this evening, partly cloudy conditions, and overnight tonight, dropping down to a temperature of 3 degrees. Tomorrow, we'll see a high of 16 degrees with a mix of sun and cloud. For your Friday, 14 degrees with a mix of sun and cloud. And Saturday, 2 degrees with a chance of rain or snow. Currently in the area, it is 2 degrees and mainly cloudy.
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3: Things are looking fairly smooth this morning as far as the roads go. Highway 2 looking nice and smooth all the way up to Red Deer and south towards Crossfield. Highway 2A north towards Bowden looking smooth. Highway 2A south towards Didsbury and Carstairs also looking smooth this morning. Highway 27 west and east, both directions looking clear for you this morning, whether you're heading to Torrington or to Sundry. And everything else in the area looks to be pretty smooth right now. All green on my map, but if you see something, please do say something so that we can pass that along to everyone else by giving us a text on the Cam Clark Ford text line, or you could give us a call on the phone line if you would prefer, of course, when it is safe to do so. The Road Report is brought to you by Integra Tire in Sundry.
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0: The Northern Pike, she ain't pretty. It is the GOAT. I am Keir White. Right now, you have a chance to win yourself to the Okanagan International Film Festival. 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
7: This afternoon, we're going to be looking at mainly cloudy skies with a high of 16 degrees. Into this evening, partly cloudy conditions, and overnight tonight, dropping down to a temperature of 3 degrees. Tomorrow, we'll see a high of 16 degrees with a mix of sun and cloud. For your Friday, 14 degrees with a mix of sun and cloud. And Saturday, 2 degrees with a chance of rain or snow. Currently in the area, it is 2 degrees and mainly cloudy.
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0: Living After Midnight, it's Judas Priest on the GOAT. I am Kier, in for Troy this week and next as well, and then Troy will be back for you. Taking a look at your weather, going to be mainly sunny today with highs of 15, 18 and sunny your high tomorrow. Friday, got a mix sun and cloud, highs of 20. Saturday, highs of 7 with a mix of sun and cloud. Potential for some rain showers, maybe even flurries overnight Saturday. But Sunday, going to be nice as well. Mix sun and cloud, highs of 6. And holiday Monday, Thanksgiving, going to be sunny with a high of 12.
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1: I'm Justin Goulet with your information update. Essentials for our community Didsbury is making sure everyone has a full plate of food to eat this Thanksgiving. Carrie Funk, the food manager with Essentials, says RE/MAX Rocky View Real Estate is sponsoring their Thanksgiving turkey dinner with all the trimmings this Thursday at 5:30 p.m. at the Redeemer Lutheran Church in Didsbury. According to Funk, Essentials for our community provides food security for people throughout the year, along with a place for connection for those who are going through different experiences in their lives.
2: We do provide a Thursday night market of some fresh groceries, which are donated by various people in the community, everyone from some of the local grocery stores to people donating produce from their gardens. We also have a few people that will provide us with donations of food bank type items that we can offer about once a month to help top up people that might need that little extra to make it through.
1: She adds that anyone interested in volunteering to help out with this Thursday's Thanksgiving dinner or in future weeks with meal prep, serving, or cleanup can reach out to them via the Essentials for our Community Facebook page. October is Child Abuse Prevention Month. Alberta's Minister of Children and Family Services, Cyril Turton, says it's a month to raise awareness of child abuse prevention and especially the importance of reporting abuse. Turton adds that knowing the signs of abuse and neglect, speaking up when concerns arise, and supporting children, youth, and families can make a life-changing difference. He points out that the Child Intervention Line is available 24 hours a day, 7 days a week, or that you can also contact the nearest Children and Family Services Office, Delegated First Nations Agency, or local police. And ABP's fall producer meetings are underway. Alberta beef producers will be gathering for one in Olds at 5 p.m. on Tuesday, October 13th at the Olds College Student Alumni Center, and dinner is included. Tickets are available online through Eventbrite or through the link on the ABP Daily website. The meetings assist Alberta cattle producers with guiding policy, passing resolutions, and influencing ABP's direction. Meanwhile, Alberta Beef is also presenting the Great Canadian Chili Cook-Off on Friday in Edmonton's Ice District during this week's Canadian Finals Rodeo. For these stories and more, you can visit our website, MyMountainViewNow.com.
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3: In sports, the Ecole Olds High School Spartans remain fifth among 3A schools in Football Alberta's rankings for Week 5 of the 2026 football season. Last Thursday, quarterback Aiden Nobin ran for 2 touchdowns and threw 2 more as the Spartans demolished the Titans 33-9 in Drumheller. Including exhibition action, the Spartans have won 4 of 5 games they've played so far. They will travel to Canmore to clash with the Wolverines today. Canmore is ranked 9th with a record of 1-2, but the Wolverines did beat Highwood 41-6 in their last game. This is the opening night of CFR 52, the first of 5 Canadian Finals rodeo performances between today and Saturday in Rogers Place in Edmonton is this evening at 6:30. And finally, 3 Canadian NHL teams were in action on Tuesday. The Maple Leafs beat the Nashville Predators by a score of 5-4 in overtime. The Canadiens fell short to the Hurricanes by a score of 4-6. And the Ottawa Senators were playing Detroit. They lost that game by a score of 3-5. And that's your sports update.
0: Goat weather.
3: This afternoon, we're going to be looking at mainly cloudy skies with a high of 16 degrees. Into this evening, partly cloudy conditions, and overnight tonight, dropping down to a temperature of 3 degrees. Tomorrow, we'll see a high of 16 degrees with a mix of sun and cloud. For your Friday, 14 degrees with a mix of sun and cloud. And Saturday, 2 degrees with a chance of rain or snow. Currently in the area, it is 2 degrees and mainly cloudy.
4: Her dream job was to be the fifth Ninja Turtle. She talks for a living instead. Sun's up with Sierra. The goat rocks.

0: Got my mind set on you. It's George Harrison on the goat. I am here in for Troy. Biologists at the University of Massachusetts think they've discovered the new world's loudest bird. We'll be chatting about this loud bird in just a couple tunes' time. Right now, it's David Wilcox, and Downtown came Uptown on the goat.
1: I used to wear jeans. 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

0: With or without you, it's you too on the goat. I'm here in for Troy. Biologists working at the University of Massachusetts Amherst believe they've discovered the world's loudest birds. And all three species happen to be native to Brazil. These things are pretty loud too, clocking in around 125 decibels. That's the white bell bird. Equally loud is its cousin, the bare-throated bell bird. And then they have another one, the red-legged Sirenia, which also is incredibly loud for a bird. Apparently, these birds primarily use their 125 decibel screech to yell in the faces of potential mates in order to attract them, which made me giggle. Because I just pictured a bunch of dude birds out in the forest being like, "Lady! Lady, do you want to get it on with me? Let's go lay some eggs, lady!" And I giggled and I laughed and I said, "Stupid birds." But then I remembered that I work as a DJ at a bar on the weekends, and I have observed a lot of our own species doing their own mating rituals in said bar. And honestly, it's not that much different than the birds going, "Hey! Come on, let's touch them together, let's go!"
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1: I'm Justin Goulet with your information update. Essentials for our community, Didsbury, is making sure everyone has a full plate of food to eat this Thanksgiving. Carrie Funk, the food manager with Essentials, says RE/MAX Rocky View Real Estate is sponsoring their Thanksgiving turkey dinner with all the trimmings this Thursday at 5:30 p.m. at the Redeemer Lutheran Church in Didsbury. According to Funk, Essentials for our community provides food security for people throughout the year, along with a place for connection for those who are going through different experiences in their lives.
2: We do provide a Thursday night market of some fresh groceries, which are donated by various people in the community. Everyone from some of the local grocery stores to people donating produce from their gardens. We also have a few people that will provide us with donations of food bank type items that we can offer about once a month to help top up people that might need that little extra to make it through.
1: She adds that anyone interested in volunteering to help out with this Thursday's Thanksgiving dinner or in future weeks with meal prep, serving, or cleanup can reach out to them via the Essentials for our Community Facebook page. October is Child Abuse Prevention Month. Alberta's Minister of Children and Family Services, Cyril Turton, says it's a month to raise awareness of child abuse prevention and especially the importance of reporting abuse. Turton adds that knowing the signs of abuse and neglect, speaking up when concerns arise, and supporting children, youth, and families can make a life-changing difference. He points out that the Child Intervention Line is available 24 hours a day, 7 days a week, or that you can also contact the nearest Children and Family Services Office, Delegated First Nations Agency, or local police. And ABP's fall producer meetings are underway. Alberta beef producers will be gathering for one in Olds at 5 p.m. on Tuesday, October 13th at the Olds College Student Alumni Center, and dinner is included. Tickets are available online through Eventbrite or through the link on the ABP Daily website. The meetings assist Alberta cattle producers with guiding policy, passing resolutions, and influencing ABP's direction. Meanwhile, Alberta Beef is also presenting the Great Canadian Chili Cook-Off on Friday in Edmonton's Ice District during this week's Canadian Finals Rodeo. For these stories and more, you can visit our website, MyMountainViewNow.com.
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3: In sports, the Ecole Olds High School Spartans remain fifth among 3A schools in Football Alberta's rankings for Week 5 of the 2026 football season. Last Thursday, quarterback Aiden Nobbin ran for 2 touchdowns and threw 2 more as the Spartans demolished the Titans 33-9 in Drumheller. Including exhibition action, the Spartans have won 4 of 5 games they've played so far. They will travel to Canmore to clash with the Wolverines today. Canmore is ranked 9th with a record of 1-2, but the Wolverines did beat Highwood 41-6 in their last game. This is the opening night of CFR 52, the first of 5 Canadian Finals rodeo performances between today and Saturday in Rogers Place in Edmonton is this evening at 6:30. And finally, 3 Canadian NHL teams were in action on Tuesday. The Maple Leafs beat the Nashville Predators by a score of 5-4 in overtime. The Canadiens fell short to the Hurricanes by a score of 4-6. And the Ottawa Senators were playing Detroit. They lost that game by a score of 3-5. And that's your sports update.
0: Goat weather.
3: This afternoon, we're going to be looking at mainly cloudy skies with a high of 16 degrees. Into this evening, partly cloudy conditions, and overnight tonight, dropping down to a temperature of 3 degrees. Tomorrow, we'll see a high of 16 degrees with a mix of sun and cloud. For your Friday, 14 degrees with a mix of sun and cloud. And Saturday, 2 degrees with a chance of rain or snow. Currently in the area, it is 2 degrees and mainly cloudy.
0: Goat Roads Update.
3: Things are looking fairly smooth this morning as far as the roads go. Highway 2 looking nice and smooth all the way up to Red Deer and south towards Crossfield. Highway 2A north towards Bowden looking smooth. Highway 2A south towards Didsbury and Carstairs also looking smooth this morning. Highway 27 west and east, both directions looking clear for you this morning, whether you're heading to Torrington or to Sundry. And everything else in the area looks to be pretty smooth right now. All green on my map, but if you see something, please do say something so that we can pass that along to everyone else by giving us a text on the Cam Clark Ford text line, or you could give us a call on the phone line if you would prefer, of course, when it is safe to do so. The Road Report is brought to you by Integra Tire in Sundry.
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0: Journey, don't stop believing on the goat. I'm Kier in for Troy. And if you believe in saving money, good news for you. 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
9: This afternoon, we're going to be looking at mainly cloudy skies with a high of 16 degrees. Into this evening, partly cloudy conditions, and overnight tonight, dropping down to a temperature of 3 degrees. Tomorrow, we'll see a high of 16 degrees with a mix of sun and cloud. For your Friday, 14 degrees with a mix of sun and cloud. And Saturday, 2 degrees with a chance of rain or snow. Currently in the area, it is 2 degrees and mainly cloudy.
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0: Treat me right. It's Pat Benatar on the goat. I'm here in for Troy. Troy is back for you, not next week, but the week after. Looking at your weather, you got highs of 15 today. Supposed to be mainly sunny. Sunny tomorrow as well with a high of 18. Friday, you got a beautiful high of 20 and a mixed sun and cloud as we enter the weekend. Saturday, a little cooler with a high of 7, but you do have a mixed sun and cloud. Sunday, highs of 6 with a mixed sun and cloud. And Thanksgiving Monday, you're going to be sunny with a high of 12.
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1: I'm Justin Goulet with your information update. Essentials for our community Didsbury is making sure everyone has a full plate of food to eat this Thanksgiving. Carrie Funk, the food manager with Essentials, says RE/MAX Rocky View Real Estate is sponsoring their Thanksgiving turkey dinner with all the trimmings this Thursday at 5:30 p.m. at the Redeemer Lutheran Church in Didsbury. According to Funk, Essentials for our community provides food security for people throughout the year, along with a place for connection for those who are going through different experiences in their lives.
2: We do provide a Thursday night market of some fresh groceries, which are donated by various people in the community, everyone from some of the local grocery stores to people donating produce from their gardens. We also have a few people that will provide us with donations of food bank type items that we can offer about once a month to help top up people that might need that little extra to make it through.
1: She adds that anyone interested in volunteering to help out with this Thursday's Thanksgiving dinner or in future weeks with meal prep, serving, or cleanup can reach out to them via the Essentials for our Community Facebook page. October is Child Abuse Prevention Month. Alberta's Minister of Children and Family Services, Cyril Turton, says it's a month to raise awareness of child abuse prevention and especially the importance of reporting abuse. Turton adds that knowing the signs of abuse and neglect, speaking up when concerns arise, and supporting children, youth, and families can make a life-changing difference. He points out that the Child Intervention Line is available 24 hours a day, 7 days a week, or that you can also contact the nearest Children and Family Services Office, Delegated First Nations Agency, or local police. And ABP's fall producer meetings are underway. Alberta beef producers will be gathering for one in Olds at 5 p.m. on Tuesday, October 13th at the Olds College Student Alumni Center, and dinner is included. Tickets are available online through Eventbrite or through the link on the ABP Daily website. The meetings assist Alberta cattle producers with guiding policy, passing resolutions, and influencing ABP's direction. Meanwhile, Alberta Beef is also presenting the Great Canadian Chili Cook-Off on Friday in Edmonton's Ice District during this week's Canadian Finals Rodeo. For these stories and more, you can visit our website, MyMountainViewNow.com.
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3: In sports, the Ecole Olds High School Spartans remain fifth among 3A schools in Football Alberta's rankings for Week 5 of the 2026 football season. Last Thursday, quarterback Aiden Nobin ran for two touchdowns and threw two more as the Spartans demolished the Titans 33-9 in Drumheller. Including exhibition action, the Spartans have won 4 of 5 games they've played so far. They will travel to Canmore to clash with the Wolverines today. Canmore is ranked 9th with a record of 1-2, but the Wolverines did beat Highwood 41-6 in their last game. This is the opening night of CFR 52, the first of 5 Canadian Finals rodeo performances between today and Saturday in Rogers Place in Edmonton is this evening at 6:30. And finally, 3 Canadian NHL teams were in action on Tuesday. The Maple Leafs beat the Nashville Predators by a score of 5-4 in overtime. The Canadiens fell short to the Hurricanes by a score of 4-6. And the Ottawa Senators were playing Detroit. They lost that game by a score of 3-5. And that's your sports update.
0: Good weather.
3: This afternoon, we're going to be looking at mainly cloudy skies with a high of 16 degrees. Into this evening, partly cloudy conditions, and overnight tonight, dropping down to a temperature of 3 degrees. Tomorrow, we'll see a high of 16 degrees with a mix of sun and cloud. For your Friday, 14 degrees with a mix of sun and cloud. And Saturday, 2 degrees with a chance of rain or snow. Currently in the area, it is 2 degrees and mainly cloudy.
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Lies to me, it is 5440 on the GOAT. I am Kier, covering the show for the next week, give or take. I'll be here for the rest of this week and all of next, except for Monday, which is, of course, Thanksgiving. The diaries of former Pope Francis are getting published next month. We're going to chat about that a little bit in a couple tunes' time. Pursuit of Happiness on the way after Queen, and You're My Best Friend.

hard to laugh. It is the pursuit of happiness on the goat. I'm Kier in for Troy. Next month, apparently, the Vatican will be publishing the personal diaries of former Pope Francis, containing journal entries kept by Francis both before and during his papacy. Comes out in 5 different languages, English and 4 others, on November 24th if you want to read the Pope's diary. Now, here's the thing. The logical part of my brain knows that diary is just another word for journal, and I assume it will be full of theological musings about Christ and God and the church and doing good by mankind. You know, stuff you would expect to find in the journals of a pope. The problem is the not logical part of my brain, when it hears the word diary, it doesn't automatically go, that's a synonym for journal. No, my brain immediately pictures a sparkly My Little Pony diary that a 14-year-old girl would have in the 90s. And that's what I'm picturing the Pope putting out next month. It's just a journal that you open up and it reads, Cardinal Richelieu.

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1: I'm Justin Goulet with your information update. Essentials for our community, Didsbury, is making sure everyone has a full plate of food to eat this Thanksgiving. Carrie Funk, the food manager with Essentials, says RE/MAX Rocky View Real Estate is sponsoring their Thanksgiving turkey dinner with all the trimmings this Thursday at 5:30 p.m. at the Redeemer Lutheran Church in Didsbury. According to Funk, Essentials for our community provides food security for people throughout the year, along with a place for connection for those who are going through different experiences in their lives.
2: We do provide a Thursday night market of some fresh groceries, which are donated by various people in the community, everyone from some of the local grocery stores to people donating produce from their gardens. We also have a few people that will provide us with donations of food bank type items that we can offer about once a month to help top up people that might need that little extra to make it through.
1: She adds that anyone interested in volunteering to help out with this Thursday's Thanksgiving dinner or in future weeks with meal prep, serving, or cleanup can reach out to them via the Essentials for our Community Facebook page. October is Child Abuse Prevention Month. Alberta's Minister of Children and Family Services, Cyril Turton, says it's a month to raise awareness of child abuse prevention and especially the importance of reporting abuse. Turton adds that knowing the signs of abuse and neglect, speaking up when concerns arise, and supporting children, youth, and families can make a life-changing difference. He points out that the Child Intervention Line is available 24 hours a day, 7 days a week, or that you can also contact the nearest Children and Family Services Office, Delegated First Nations Agency, or local police. And ABP's fall producer meetings are underway. Alberta beef producers will be gathering for one in Olds at 5 p.m. on Tuesday, October 13th at the Olds College Student Alumni Center, and dinner is included. Tickets are available online through Eventbrite or through the link on the ABP Daily website. The meetings assist Alberta cattle producers with guiding policy, passing resolutions, and influencing ABP's direction. Meanwhile, Alberta Beef is also presenting the Great Canadian Chili Cook-Off on Friday in Edmonton's Ice District during this week's Canadian Finals Rodeo. For these stories and more, you can visit our website, MyMountainViewNow.com.
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3: In sports, the Ecole Olds High School Spartans remain fifth among 3A schools in Football Alberta's rankings for Week 5 of the 2026 football season. Last Thursday, quarterback Aiden Nobin ran for 2 touchdowns and threw 2 more as the Spartans demolished the Titans 33-9 in Drumheller. Including exhibition action, the Spartans have won 4 of 5 games they've played so far. They will travel to Canmore to clash with the Wolverines today. Canmore is ranked 9th with a record of 1-2, but the Wolverines did beat Highwood 41-6 in their last game. This is the opening night of CFR 52, the first of 5 Canadian Finals rodeo performances between today and Saturday in Rogers Place in Edmonton is this evening at 6:30. And finally, 3 Canadian NHL teams were in action on Tuesday. The Maple Leafs beat the Nashville Predators by a score of 5-4 in overtime. The Canadiens fell short to the Hurricanes by a score of 4-6. And the Ottawa Senators were playing Detroit. They lost that game by a score of 3-5. And that's your sports update.
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3: This afternoon, we're going to be looking at mainly cloudy skies with a high of 16 degrees. Into this evening, partly cloudy conditions, and overnight tonight, dropping down to a temperature of 3 degrees. Tomorrow, we'll see a high of 16 degrees with a mix of sun and cloud. For your Friday, 14 degrees with a mix of sun and cloud. And Saturday, 2 degrees with a chance of rain or snow. Currently in the area, it is 2 degrees and mainly cloudy.
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0: Goat Roads Update.
3: Things are looking fairly smooth this morning as far as the roads go. Highway 2 looking nice and smooth all the way up to Red Deer and south towards Crossfield. Highway 2A north towards Bowden looking smooth. Highway 2A south towards Didsbury and Carstairs also looking smooth this morning. Highway 27 west and east, both directions looking clear for you this morning, whether you're heading to Torrington or to Sundry. And everything else in the area looks to be pretty smooth right now. All green on my map, but if you see something, please do say something so that we can pass that along to everyone else by giving us a text on the Cam Clark Ford text line, or you could give us a call on the phone line if you would prefer, of course, when it is safe to do so. The Road Report is brought to you by Integra Tire in Sundry.
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0: Jesse's girl, it's Rick Springfield on the GOAT. I am Kier. Don't forget, this Friday, Corey going to be live on location over at a Gallery of Floors. It's their Harvest Extravaganza sale, 10 till 2. This Friday is when you're going to find Corey down there. He's going to be bringing Tim Hortons coffee and donuts with him, too. So you can say hey to Corey and then also eat yourself a Boston cream. Gallery of Floors also giving away a $50 grocery gift card every single hour between 10 and 5 this Friday as part of their Harvest Extravaganza. So go see Corey, get yourself some coffee, get yourself some donuts, maybe win yourself a grocery gift card, and of course, see what kind of sweet new flooring you can get from a Gallery of Floors during their Harvest Extravaganza sale this Friday from 10 till 5.
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6: This afternoon, we're going to be looking at mainly cloudy skies with a high of 16 degrees. Into this evening, partly cloudy conditions, and overnight tonight, dropping down to a temperature of 3 degrees. Tomorrow, we'll see a high of 16 degrees with a mix of sun and cloud. For your Friday, 14 degrees with a mix of sun and cloud. And Saturday, 2 degrees with a chance of rain or snow. Currently in the area, it is 2 degrees and mainly cloudy.
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0: Keep on loving you. It's REO Speedwagon on the go. I'm Kier. Looking at your weather, going to be mainly sunny today with a high of 15. Sunny with highs of 18 on Thursday. Friday, the nicest day of the week. Mixed sun and cloud, highs of 20. Saturday, things cool off a little bit to a high of 7 with a mix of sun and cloud. Mixed sun and cloud continuing Sunday with highs of 6. And Thanksgiving Monday, going to be sunny with highs of 12.
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1: I'm Justin Goulet with your information update. Essentials for our community Didsbury is making sure everyone has a full plate of food to eat this Thanksgiving. Carrie Funk, the food manager with Essentials, says RE/MAX Rocky View Real Estate is sponsoring their Thanksgiving turkey dinner with all the trimmings this Thursday at 5:30 p.m. at the Redeemer Lutheran Church in Didsbury. According to Funk, Essentials for our community provides food security for people throughout the year, along with a place for connection for those who are going through different experiences in their lives.
2: We do provide a Thursday night market of some fresh groceries, which are donated by various people in the community, everyone from some of the local grocery stores to people donating produce from their gardens. We also have a few people that will provide us with donations of food bank type items that we can offer about once a month to help top up people that might need that little extra to make it through.
1: She adds that anyone interested in volunteering to help out with this Thursday's Thanksgiving dinner or in future weeks with meal prep, serving, or cleanup can reach out to them via the Essentials for Our Community Facebook page. October is Child Abuse Prevention Month. Alberta's Minister of Children and Family Services, Cyril Turton, says it's a month to raise awareness of child abuse prevention and especially the importance of reporting abuse. Turton adds that knowing the signs of abuse and neglect, speaking up when concerns arise, and supporting children, youth, and families can make a life-changing difference. He points out that the Child Intervention Line is available 24 hours a day, 7 days a week, or that you can also contact the nearest Children and Family Services Office, Delegated First Nations Agency, or local police. And ABP's fall producer meetings are underway. Alberta beef producers will be gathering for one in Olds at 5 p.m. on Tuesday, October 13th at the Olds College Student Alumni Center, and dinner is included. Tickets are available online through Eventbrite or through the link on the ABP Daily website. The meetings assist Alberta cattle producers with guiding policy, passing resolutions, and influencing ABP's direction. Meanwhile, Alberta Beef is also presenting the Great Canadian Chili Cook-Off on Friday in Edmonton's Ice District during this week's Canadian Finals Rodeo. For these stories and more, you can visit our website, MyMountainViewNow.com.
0: 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Goat weather.
3: This afternoon, we're going to be looking at mainly cloudy skies with a high of 16 degrees. Into this evening, partly cloudy conditions, and overnight tonight, dropping down to a temperature of 3 degrees. Tomorrow, we'll see a high of 16 degrees with a mix of sun and cloud. For your Friday, 14 degrees with a mix of sun and cloud. And Saturday, 2 degrees with a chance of rain or snow. Currently in the area, it is 2 degrees and mainly cloudy.
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Jealous again, the Black Crows on the goat. I am Pierre White. The Canadian Coast Guard is working with authorities in Ireland on a special project. Chat a little bit more about that after a couple tunes time. Right now, it's The Crew with Dr. Feelgood on the goat.

0: duty to get rid of this ocean buoy. I guess the fear is that it'll wash back out to sea and cause issues with their local shipping and boats. Understandable, so they want to move it to a more secure location. They said, and I quote, that they are working closely with the Canadian Coast Guard, who have provided valuable technical information to assist with the operation of moving this big buoy. And I'll be honest, it makes me ask, what are ocean buoys all about? Because I just assumed they were big things that floated in the ocean to let ships know that, like, hazards were nearby, or maybe to tie a boat up to. I thought it was just a heavy thing that defies the odds and floats. What kind of specialized technical knowledge is required in order to move that? Like, is it just the Canadian Coast Guard going to the guys in County Mayo and being like, yeah, bud, crane should work. Crane should handle that for you, no problem.
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0: 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It's Sammy Hagar on the GOAT. 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
7: Good weather.
8: This afternoon, we're going to be looking at mainly cloudy skies with a high of 16 degrees. Into this evening, partly cloudy conditions, and overnight tonight, dropping down to a temperature of 3 degrees. Tomorrow, we'll see a high of 16 degrees with a mix of sun and cloud. For your Friday, 14 degrees with a mix of sun and cloud. And Saturday, 2 degrees with a chance of rain or snow. Currently in the area, it is 2 degrees and mainly cloudy.
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0: Copperhead Road from Steve Earle. It is the GOAT. I am Keir, covering for Troy this weekend next, but I am done for the day. I'm going to get out of here, go home, but I will, of course, be back for you bright and early tomorrow morning at 6 o'clock. In the meantime, go forth and enjoy the rest of this beautiful Wednesday.
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1: 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I am the food manager for our organization.
2: Carrie joins us on Community Hotline today as we move closer towards Thanksgiving here. And this week, of course, Essentials for Our Community in Didsbury is going to be once again helping out with a Thanksgiving dinner. When and where will it take place, Carrie, and what do you guys have planned?
1: Well, at 5:30, folks can come down and join us at the Redeemer Lutheran Church in Didsbury. This turkey dinner has all the trimmings, and it is generously sponsored this year by Remax Realty, including Dan Peters, Corey Busby, and Sandra Leatherdale.
2: Wonderful. So each week, you guys provide a great service for the community. Tell us a little bit about Essentials for Our Community.
1: Well, we help provide food security for people in the community, as well as provide a place for connection for those people that are going through different experiences in their life. We do provide a Thursday night market of some fresh groceries, which are donated by various people in the community, everyone from some of the local grocery stores to people donating produce from their gardens. We also have a few people that will provide us with donations of food bank type items that we can offer about once a month to help top up people that might need that little extra to make it through.
2: Yeah, that's wonderful. For this Thursday, if people wanted to volunteer to help you guys out, is there a number that they can call to contact you guys and help you out with that?
1: Yes, if they want to call us at our Essentials number at 403-586-5836, then their call will be directed either to myself, or they can contact me directly through our Facebook page on Messenger at Essentials for Our Community Didsbury.
2: You bet. And you need people that would volunteer to help with your prep and cleanup for that. Is that correct?
1: Yes. We're also looking for people who love to bake and help out in kitchen prep as well as our serving in the evenings.
2: That's great. If people are going to come down for the Thanksgiving turkey dinner, do they need to bring anything with them?
1: Just themselves and any family or friends that they want to join them. Of course, we are always receptive to donations of non-perishable food goods as well as any cash donations that they would love to pass on to us to support our program. If people are interested in making donations, we can issue receipts for amounts over $20, and we also accept e-transfer, and they can direct that to efocdidsbury@yahoo.com.
2: For sure. And if people are interested in getting some support from your program, where do they go to do that, and how can they get that set up?
1: Probably the best way to contact us is through the aforementioned number that I gave, or they can contact us on Facebook. We are usually down at the church Thursdays prepping the food, so if they stop by anytime between about noon and 2 p.m., there should be some people around that can talk to them and direct them to other resources that maybe in the community, as well as what we have available. And of course, they're always welcome to come down at 5:30 to share in the meal and the groceries that we have there.
2: That's great. So it's a Thanksgiving turkey dinner coming up this Thursday at 5:30 at the Redeemer Lutheran Church from Essentials for Our Community, Didsbury. Carrie, thanks so much for joining us on Community Hotline today.
1: Thank you.
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5: Good weather.
6: This afternoon, we're going to be looking at mainly cloudy skies with a high of 16 degrees. Into this evening, partly cloudy conditions, and overnight tonight, dropping down to a temperature of 3 degrees. Tomorrow, we'll see a high of 16 degrees with a mix of sun and cloud. For your Friday, 14 degrees with a mix of sun and cloud. And Saturday, 2 degrees with a chance of rain or snow. Currently in the area, it is 2 degrees and mainly cloudy.
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6: This afternoon, we're going to be looking at mainly cloudy skies with a high of 16 degrees. Into this evening, partly cloudy conditions, and overnight tonight, dropping down to a temperature of 3 degrees. Tomorrow, we'll see a high of 16 degrees with a mix of sun and cloud. For your Friday, 14 degrees with a mix of sun and cloud. And Saturday, 2 degrees with a chance of rain or snow. Currently in the area, it is 2 degrees and mainly cloudy.
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1: I'm Justin Goulet with your information update. Essentials for our community, Didsbury, is making sure everyone has a full plate of food to eat this Thanksgiving. Carrie Funk, the food manager with Essentials, says RE/MAX Rocky View Real Estate is sponsoring their Thanksgiving turkey dinner with all the trimmings this Thursday at 5:30 p.m. at the Redeemer Lutheran Church in Didsbury. According to Funk, Essentials for our community provides food security for people throughout the year, along with a place for connection for those who are going through different experiences in their lives.
2: We do provide a Thursday night market of some fresh groceries, which are donated by various people in the community, everyone from some of the local grocery stores to people donating produce from their gardens. We also have a few people that will provide us with donations of food bank type items that we can offer about once a month to help top up people that might need that little extra to make it through.
1: She adds that anyone interested in volunteering to help out with this Thursday's Thanksgiving dinner or in future weeks with meal prep, serving, or cleanup can reach out to them via the Essentials for Our Community Facebook page. October is Child Abuse Prevention Month. Alberta's Minister of Children and Family Services, Cyril Turton, says it's a month to raise awareness of child abuse prevention and especially the importance of reporting abuse. Turton adds that knowing the signs of abuse and neglect, speaking up when concerns arise, and supporting children, youth, and families can make a life-changing difference. He points out that the Child Intervention Line is available 24 hours a day, 7 days a week, or that you can also contact the nearest Children and Family Services Office, delegated First Nations agency, or local police. And ABP's fall producer meetings are underway. Alberta beef producers will be gathering for one in Olds at 5 p.m. on Tuesday, October 13th at the Olds College Student Alumni Center, and dinner is included. Tickets are available online through Eventbrite or through the link on the ABP Daily website. The meetings assist Alberta cattle producers with guiding policy, passing resolutions, and influencing ABP's direction. Meanwhile, Alberta Beef is also presenting the Great Canadian Chili Cook-Off on Friday in Edmonton's Ice District during this week's Canadian Finals Rodeo. For these stories and more, you can visit our website, MyMountainViewNow.com.
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4: In sports, the Colts High School Spartans remain fifth among 3A schools in Football Alberta's rankings for week 5 of the 2026 football season. Last Thursday, quarterback Aiden Canavan ran for 2 touchdowns and threw for 2 more as the Spartans demolished the Titans 33-9 in Drumheller. Including exhibition action, the Spartans have won 4 of the 5 games they played so far. They'll travel to Canmore to clash with the Wolverines today. Canmore is ranked 9th with a record of 1-2, but the Wolverines did beat Highwood 41-6 in their last game. This is the opening night of CFR 52, the first of 5 Canadian Finals rodeo performances between today and Saturday at Rogers Place in Edmonton is this evening at 6:30, and finally, one of 3 games around the NHL tonight. We'll see Edmonton travel to Anaheim. That's your sports update.
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5: This afternoon, we're going to be looking at mainly cloudy skies with a high of 16 degrees. Into this evening, partly cloudy conditions, and overnight tonight, dropping down to a temperature of 3 degrees. Tomorrow, we'll see a high of 16 degrees with a mix of sun and cloud. For your Friday, 14 degrees with a mix of sun and cloud. And Saturday, 2 degrees with a chance of rain or snow. Currently in the area, it is 2 degrees and mainly cloudy.
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9: I'm Craig Lester and this is Rural Roots Canada. In this RRC spotlight, Kubota is rolling out the latest generation of a tractor that has become an important part of its Canadian lineup. Andrew Marshall, Vice President of Sales, Marketing, and Dealer Development, says the BX90 series reaches well beyond one type of customer.
10: We're really excited about the new BX product lineup. When we consider our sales in Canada, the BX tractor is the the one product that we sell the most of throughout the entire country. And
9: the BX has been part of Kubota's lineup since 2000, with the compact tractor finding uses in residential, agricultural, commercial, and construction settings, and many of the people shopping in this category are new to tractors. Kubota's research shows more than 80% are buying this type of equipment for the first time, putting added importance on information, dealer support, and helping operators become comfortable with their machine. But there is also a Canadian connection to how Kubota evaluates its equipment.
10: So we have a facility that we operate in Timmins, and essentially all new product that gets distributed or released by Kubota will go through our facilities and will go through the big test.
9: Marshall says real-world testing allows Kubota to see how equipment performs in temperatures reaching minus 30 or minus 40, along with snow and other winter conditions. That testing also extends to operator comfort, including cab heating, defrosting, airflow, visibility, and noise reduction. I'm Craig Lester, and this is a RRC Tech Spotlight.
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13: This is your feed and stock report for Wednesday, October 7th. 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Prices quoted include top quality cattle only. 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
5: This afternoon, we're going to be looking at mainly cloudy skies with a high of 16 degrees. Into this evening, partly cloudy conditions, and overnight tonight, dropping down to a temperature of 3 degrees. Tomorrow, we'll see a high of 16 degrees with a mix of sun and cloud. For your Friday, 14 degrees with a mix of sun and cloud. And Saturday, 2 degrees with a chance of rain or snow. Currently in the area, it is 2 degrees and mainly cloudy.
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7: Your weather update from Environment Canada. Sun and cloud mix expected today with a wind west 20 up to 40 kilometers an hour and a high to 21 this afternoon. For tonight, partly cloudy sky and a low to minus 2 overnight. Wednesday, sun and cloud mix and a high to 15 in the afternoon. Thursday, sunny up to 18. Friday, starting your Thanksgiving long weekend with sun and cloud, a high to 20. We cool off Saturday and Sunday with a sun and cloud mix both days. Highs around 7 degrees both Saturday and Sunday. Thanksgiving holiday Monday, we're back to sunny and a high of 12 degrees.
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1: 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I am the food manager for our organization.
2: Carrie joins us on Community Hotline today as we move closer towards Thanksgiving here. And this week, of course, Essentials for Our Community in Didsbury is going to be once again helping out with a Thanksgiving dinner. When and where will it take place, Carrie, and what do you guys have planned?
1: Well, at 5:30, folks can come down and join us at the Redeemer Lutheran Church in Didsbury. This turkey dinner has all the trimmings, and it is generously sponsored this year by Remax Realty, including Dan Peters, Corey Busby, and Sandra Leatherdale.
2: Wonderful. So each week you guys provide a great service for the community. Tell us a little bit about Essentials for Our Community.
1: Well, we help provide food security for people in the community, as well as provide a place for connection for those people that are going through different experiences in their life. We do provide a Thursday night market of some fresh groceries, which are donated by various people in the community, everyone from some of the local grocery stores to people donating produce from their gardens. We also have a few people that will provide us with donations of food bank type items that we can offer about once a month to help top up people that might need that little extra to make it through.
2: Yeah, that's wonderful. For this Thursday, if people wanted to volunteer to help you guys out, is there a number that they can call to contact you guys and help you out with that?
1: Yes, if they want to call us at our Essentials number at 403-586-5836, then their call will be directed either to myself, or they can contact me directly through our Facebook page on Messenger at Essentials for Our Community Didsbury.
2: You bet. And you need people that would volunteer to help with your prep and cleanup for that. Is that correct?
1: Yes. We're also looking for people who love to bake and help out in kitchen prep as well as our serving in the evenings.
2: That's great. If people are going to come down for the Thanksgiving turkey dinner, do they need to bring anything with them?
1: Just themselves and any family or friends that they want to join them. Of course, we are always receptive to donations of non-perishable food goods, as well as any cash donations that they would love to pass on to us to support our program. If people are interested in making donations, we can issue receipts for amounts over $20, and we also accept e-transfer, and they can direct that to EFOC Didsbury at yahoo.com.
2: For sure. And if people are interested in getting some support from your program, where do they go to do that, and how can they get that set up?
1: Probably the best way to contact us is through the aforementioned number that I gave, or they can contact us on Facebook. We are usually down at the church Thursdays prepping the food, so if they stop by anytime between about noon and 2 p.m., there should be some people around that can talk to them and direct them to other resources that maybe in the community, as well as what we have available. And of course, they're always welcome to come down at 5:30 to share in the meal and the groceries that we have there.
2: That's great. So it's a Thanksgiving turkey dinner coming up this Thursday at 5:30 at the Redeemer Lutheran Church from Essentials for Our Community, Didsbury. Carrie, thanks so much for

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12: Weather.
13: Your weather update from Environment Canada. Sun and cloud mix for this afternoon with a high of 16. Tonight, partly cloudy, a low of +2. Tomorrow, again, sun and cloud up to 16 degrees. Friday, heading into the long weekend with sun and cloud 14. It does turn on us a bit for the weekend. Saturday, rain or snow with a high of +2 expected. Sunday, periods of snow with a high to +4, likely melting as we go through that weekend. Monday, we're back to sunny and 12. And for Tuesday, sun and cloud mix with a high of 13 degrees.
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1: I'm Justin Goulet with your information update. Essentials for our community, Didsbury, is making sure everyone has a full plate of food to eat this Thanksgiving. Carrie Funk, the food manager with Essentials, says RE/MAX Rocky View Real Estate is sponsoring their Thanksgiving turkey dinner with all the trimmings this Thursday at 5:30 p.m. at the Redeemer Lutheran Church in Didsbury. According to Funk, Essentials for our community provides food security for people throughout the year, along with a place for connection for those who are going through different experiences in their lives.
2: We do provide a Thursday night market of some fresh groceries, which are donated by various people in the community, everyone from some of the local grocery stores to people donating produce from their gardens. We also have a few people that will provide us with donations of food bank type items that we can offer about once a month to help top up people that might need that little extra to make it through.
1: She adds that anyone interested in volunteering to help out with this Thursday's Thanksgiving dinner or in future weeks with meal prep, serving, or cleanup can reach out to them via the Essentials for Our Community Facebook page. October is Child Abuse Prevention Month. Alberta's Minister of Children and Family Services, Cyril Turton, says it's a month to raise awareness of child abuse prevention and especially the importance of reporting abuse. Turton adds that knowing the signs of abuse and neglect, speaking up when concerns arise, and supporting children, youth, and families can make a life-changing difference. He points out that the Child Intervention Line is available 24 hours a day, 7 days a week, or that you can also contact the nearest Children and Family Services Office, Delegated First Nations Agency, or local police. And ABP's fall producer meetings are underway. Alberta beef producers will be gathering for one in Olds at 5 p.m. on Tuesday, October 13th at the Olds College Student Alumni Center, and dinner is included. Tickets are available online through Eventbrite or through the link on the ABP Daily website. The meetings assist Alberta cattle producers with guiding policy, passing resolutions, and influencing ABP's direction. Meanwhile, Alberta Beef is also presenting the Great Canadian Chili Cook-Off on Friday in Edmonton's Ice District during this week's Canadian Finals Rodeo. For these stories and more, you can visit our website, MyMountainViewNow.com.
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4: Your weather update from Environment Canada. Sun and cloud mix for this afternoon with a high to 16. Tonight, partly cloudy, a low of plus 2. Tomorrow, again, sun and cloud up to 16 degrees. Friday, heading into the long weekend with sun and cloud 14. It does turn on us a bit for the weekend. Saturday, rain or snow with a high of plus 2 expected. Sunday, periods of snow with a high to plus 4, likely melting as we go through that weekend. Monday, we're back to sunny and 12. And for Tuesday, sun and cloud mix with a high to 13 degrees.
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0: For those artists you just can't get enough of, three songs from your favorite artists. It's the 3 at 3.

0: I love that. We got all three incarnations in there. That was John Cougar Mellencamp's Thundering Hearts. We had Johnny Cougar's Rain on the Scarecrow ahead of that. And off the top, it was just John Mellencamp with Pink Houses. So we got all the little bits and pieces in there for the three of three. Hey, it's Corey on your Wednesday afternoon drive home show. How's the day going so far? I was out live on location today with Terry from TC Precious Metals. Had a great time with him. Absolute beauty of a human. If you've got old broken jewelry, unloved jewelry, maybe you've got some old gold, silver, Canadian paper money, you've been collecting coins forever and you want to get rid of them, he's offering a cash offer right now at the Olds Library. He's on until 4 o'clock this afternoon, then again tomorrow, 10 to 4 at the Olds Library if you want to stop in. The price of gold has never been higher. It's just absolutely skyrocketed. So go on in there and see him if you've got some old stuff that you want to get rid of. We're going to be live on location again. Later this week, we'll be out at Galleria Floors in Uptown Olds. So we're going to talk about that. We'll talk half-price deals. The Fast Horse Garage Door, Great Garage Door Rescue is underway. And so much more coming up in your afternoon drive home show.
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0: It's the Presidents in Lump, 104.5 The Goat with Corey in your afternoon drive home show. Thanks for hanging out. We'll be live on location with Gallery Floors coming up on Friday for the Harvest Extravaganza sale. 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We're going to have the Tim Hortons Coffee and Donuts. They have got incredible deals. If you're doing some renovations or maybe even doing a new build right now, they've got flooring starting at 99 cents per square foot. Never been a better time to get loaded up on all of your flooring that you need for the new home or just a renovation that you're doing. 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They'll do one every single hour between 10 and 5. We're going to bring down the goat cornhole set, the beanbag toss. 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
10: Good weather.
0: Your weather update from Environment Canada. Sun and cloud mix for this afternoon with a high of 16. Tonight, partly cloudy, a low of plus 2. Tomorrow, again, sun and cloud up to 16 degrees. Friday, heading into the long weekend with sun and cloud 14. It does turn on us a bit for the weekend. Saturday, rain or snow with a high of plus 2 expected. Sunday, periods of snow with a high to plus 4, likely melting as we go through that weekend. Monday, we're back to sunny and 12. And for Tuesday, sun and cloud mix with a high of 13 degrees.
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0: Title track of the album, Fully, Completely. It's the Tragically Hip on the GOAT 104.5, your Wednesday afternoon drive home show with Corey. Thanks for being with us. The Fast Horse Garage Door, Great Garage Door Rescue is underway right now. 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
1: I'm Justin Goulet with your information update. Essentials for our community Didsbury is making sure everyone has a full plate of food to eat this Thanksgiving. Carrie Funk, the food manager with Essentials, says RE/MAX Rocky View Real Estate is sponsoring their Thanksgiving turkey dinner with all the trimmings this Thursday at 5:30 p.m. at the Redeemer Lutheran Church in Didsbury. According to Funk, Essentials for our community provides food security for people throughout the year, along with a place for connection for those who are going through different experiences in their lives.
2: We do provide a Thursday night market of some fresh groceries, which are donated by various people in the community, everyone from some of the local grocery stores to people donating produce from their gardens. We also have a few people that will provide us with donations of food bank type items that we can offer about once a month to help top up people that might need that little extra to make it through.
1: She adds that anyone interested in volunteering to help out with this Thursday's Thanksgiving dinner or in future weeks with meal prep, serving, or cleanup can reach out to them via the Essentials for our Community Facebook page. October is Child Abuse Prevention Month. Alberta's Minister of Children and Family Services, Cyril Turton, says it's a month to raise awareness of child abuse prevention and especially the importance of reporting abuse. Turton adds that knowing the signs of abuse and neglect, speaking up when concerns arise, and supporting children, youth, and families can make a life-changing difference. He points out that the Child Intervention Line is available 24 hours a day, 7 days a week, or that you can also contact the nearest Children and Family Services Office, Delegated First Nations Agency, or local police. And ABP's fall producer meetings are underway. Alberta beef producers will be gathering for one in Olds at 5 p.m. on Tuesday, October 13th at the Olds College Student Alumni Center, and dinner is included. Tickets are available online through Eventbrite or through the link on the ABP Daily website. The meetings assist Alberta cattle producers with guiding policy, passing resolutions, and influencing ABP's direction. Meanwhile, Alberta Beef is also presenting the Great Canadian Chili Cook-Off on Friday in Edmonton's Ice District during this week's Canadian Finals Rodeo. For these stories and more, you can visit our website, MyMountainViewNow.com.
0: 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Goat weather.
3: Your weather update from Environment Canada. Sun and cloud mix for this afternoon with a high to 16. Tonight, partly cloudy, a low of plus 2. Tomorrow, again, sun and cloud up to 16 degrees. Friday, heading into the long weekend with sun and cloud 14. It does turn on us a bit for the weekend. Saturday, rain or snow with a high of plus 2 expected. Sunday, periods of snow with a high to plus 4, likely melting as we go through that weekend. Monday, we're back to sunny and 12. And for Tuesday, sun and cloud mix with a high to 13 degrees.
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3: Well, your road and traffic report brought to you, as always, by Integra Tire in Sundry. Looking really good for the most part across our region. The QE2 and the 2A look to be wide open, free, and clear this afternoon. Highway 27, for the most part, looks really good. Highway 21 in the east through Three Hills Trochu looks really good. Highway 22, for the most part, looking pretty good, but there is still some construction work being done on Highway 22. All directions near Highway 584 looks to be just north of Sundry that they're still doing some construction work. It's kind of been ongoing through the summer. It's expected to wrap up at the end of October, but that is still ongoing for the time being. Otherwise, though, everything looks to be really good for your drive home today. As always, your road and traffic report brought to you by Integra Tire and Sundry.
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0: Goo Goo Dolls, Johnny Resnick and the crew, it's Iris on the goats. Corey and your Wednesday afternoon drive home show, inching our way ever closer to the Thanksgiving long weekend. It is coming up. Hope you've got some great plans this weekend to get together. If you've got maybe family coming over to the house, you're doing some traveling, I hope you have a chance to at least recharge a little bit, have a little bit of downtime. If you're looking for a Thanksgiving supper, there is a free one that's coming up on Thursday night in Didsbury. This is going to happen at the Redeemer Lutheran Church in Didsbury. 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

0: want to make you feel on 104.5 The Goat, your Wednesday afternoon drive home show. I'm Corey Noel. Thanks for being with us. Half Price Deals is coming back right away. 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
0: Your weather update from Environment Canada. Sun and cloud mix for this afternoon with a high to 16. Tonight, partly cloudy, a low of plus 2. Tomorrow, again, sun and cloud up to 16 degrees. Friday, heading into the long weekend with sun and cloud 14. It does turn on us a bit for the weekend. Saturday, rain or snow with a high of plus 2 expected. Sunday, periods of snow with a high to plus 4, likely melting as we go through that weekend. Monday, we're back to sunny and 12. And for Tuesday, sun and cloud mix with a high to 13 degrees.
10: 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Anytime, any weather. Get hooked on Cooters. 403-638-3934.
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0: Song and Dance, Steven Tyler, Joe Perry, and the crew. It is Aerosmith wrapping up a two-song set of music in your GOAT 104.5 afternoon drive home show with Corey. A news update is on the way in just a moment, so stay tuned for your info update. We've also got some more information coming your way as we talk about Mountain View Colts. 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So we'll talk about that and so much more coming up just after 5 p.m.
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1: I'm Justin Goulet with your information update. Essentials for our community, Didsbury, is making sure everyone has a full plate of food to eat this Thanksgiving. Carrie Funk, the food manager with Essentials, says RE/MAX Rocky View Real Estate is sponsoring their Thanksgiving turkey dinner with all the trimmings this Thursday at 5:30 p.m. at the Redeemer Lutheran Church in Didsbury. According to Funk, Essentials for our community provides food security for people throughout the year, along with a place for connection for those who are going through different experiences in their lives.
2: We do provide a Thursday night market of some fresh groceries, which are donated by various people in the community, everyone from some of the local grocery stores to people donating produce from their gardens. We also have a few people that will provide us with donations of food bank type items that we can offer about once a month to help top up people that might need that little extra to make it through.
1: She adds that anyone interested in volunteering to help out with this Thursday's Thanksgiving dinner or in future weeks with meal prep, serving, or cleanup can reach out to them via the Essentials for Our Community Facebook page. October is Child Abuse Prevention Month. Alberta's Minister of Children and Family Services, Cyril Turton, says it's a month to raise awareness of child abuse prevention and especially the importance of reporting abuse. Turton adds that knowing the signs of abuse and neglect, speaking up when concerns arise, and supporting children, youth, and families can make a life-changing difference. He points out that the Child Intervention Line is available 24 hours a day, 7 days a week, or that you can also contact the nearest Children and Family Services Office, Delegated First Nations Agency, or local police. And ABP's fall producer meetings are underway. Alberta beef producers will be gathering for one in Olds at 5 p.m. on Tuesday, October 13th at the Olds College Student Alumni Center, and dinner is included. Tickets are available online through Eventbrite or through the link on the ABP Daily website. The meetings assist Alberta cattle producers with guiding policy, passing resolutions, and influencing ABP's direction. Meanwhile, Alberta Beef is also presenting the Great Canadian Chili Cook-Off on Friday in Edmonton's Ice District during this week's Canadian Finals Rodeo. For these stories and more, you can visit our website, MyMountainViewNow.com.
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3: In sports, the Olds High School Spartans remain fifth among 3A schools in Football Alberta's rankings for week 5 of the 2026 football season. Last Thursday, quarterback Aiden Canavan ran for 2 touchdowns and threw for 2 more as the Spartans demolished the Titans 33-9 in Drumheller. Including exhibition action, the Spartans have won 4 of the 5 games they played so far. They'll travel to Canmore to clash with the Wolverines today. Canmore is ranked 9th with a record of 1-2, but the Wolverines did beat Highwood 41-6 in their last game. This is the opening night of CFR 52, the first of 5 Canadian Finals rodeo performances between today and Saturday at Rogers Place in Edmonton is this evening at 6:30. And finally, one of 3 games around the NHL tonight will see Edmonton travel to Anaheim. That's your sports update.
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5: Your weather update from Environment Canada. Sun and cloud mix for this afternoon with a high to 16. Tonight, partly cloudy, a low of +2. Tomorrow, again, sun and cloud up to 16 degrees. Friday, heading into the long weekend with sun and cloud 14. It does turn on us a bit for the weekend. Saturday, rain or snow with a high of +2 expected. Sunday, periods of snow with a high to +4, likely melting as we go through that weekend. Monday, we're back to sunny and 12. And for Tuesday, sun and cloud mix with a high to 13 degrees.
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0: a little bit of Akadaka for you on a Wednesday afternoon. It's AC/DC's Back in Black, the GOAT 104.5. Yes, the Wednesday edition of your drive home show. I'm Corey. Our friends across the hall bring you hockey on the radio every single winter. We're very excited to be with the Mountain View Colts. 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They've got a couple coming up this weekend, Friday night, Saturday night. 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

0: Wrapping up a four-song set of music with one of the all-time great vocalists in rock music, the legendary Miss Melissa Etheridge. I want to come over. It's 104.5 The Goat in your afternoon drive home show. Yesterday, I had the opportunity to get all signed up for curling in the Olds area. Olds Curling Club had their in-person sign-up night and AGM at the rink yesterday. Sundry, we got a little note here from our buddy Glenn Smith out at the Sundry Curling Club, and he wanted to let everybody know that on the 14th, that is Wednesday night, they are doing the in-person registration from 6 to 7 p.m. in the Sundry Curling Club. They are going to have online registration that's available on the 13th, but if you want to get signed up on Wednesday the 14th, they're doing in-person registration at the Sundry Curling Club from 6 to 7 p.m.
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4: Your weather update from Environment Canada. Sun and cloud mix for this afternoon with a high to 16. Tonight, partly cloudy, a low of plus 2. Tomorrow, again, sun and cloud up to 16 degrees. Friday, heading into the long weekend with sun and cloud 14. It does turn on us a bit for the weekend. Saturday, rain or snow with a high of plus 2 expected. Sunday, periods of snow with a high to plus 4, likely melting as we go through that weekend. Monday, we're back to sunny and 12. And for Tuesday, sun and cloud mix with a high to 13 degrees.
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0: 5 days in May, the legendary Blue Rodeo, 104.5 The GOAT. Greg Keeler, Jim Cuddy of Blue Rodeo are part of the special pregame performances for the Grey Cup this year, which is in Calgary at McMahon Stadium. They've got a few different artists that are doing some pregame things, and Blue Rodeo is part of that. Maybe one of the songs they'll sing, Blue, 5 days in May. Possible. They'll have some of the biggest hits, I'm sure, that they'll be singing at their pregame performance. It's Corey wrapping up your Wednesday afternoon drive home show. Thanks so much for being with us, everybody. Back again tomorrow at 3 p.m. I'll see you then.
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